0: that's Mr. Me.
1: Yeah.
0: Warm fireplace, a nice sofa, and a good cup of eggnog.

0: How is it possible that this fucking canned food is worse than the goddamn weather?
1: In 2 days, my family will eat turkey, drink wine, and have a nice warm prayer. Too bad we don't have God over here. Nothing to thank for. Hey, asshole. Why don't you come out over here? It's warmer outside, you know.
2: Fuck you. You got any hot coffee over there?
1: God damn it! Don't worry. We can get home before Christmas. There's nothing to do here in this cold. Neither can the Chinese.

0: It's them, the Chinese. They're here.
1: Sir, we just left the East Hill.
0: What? Bad news, gentlemen. Our forces at Yundan Ni and Sin Hong Ni were attacked by the enemy, and we just lost East Hill. And now the Chinese are eating us like wolves in the dark. And now the problem is, our only escape is blocked by the Chinese.
2: Sir, I want to assemble my men and take it back.

0: that hill. 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Get up there. Come on, guys.
1: 其实五十。

0: 大家省点子弹。从现在起，只要我们三连在这一分钟，你们就休想前进一步。各班精点人数，是。
1: How many Chinese troops are there up there?
2: About a platoon, sir. But they hid out when we were bombing the hill.
1: Now all of our troops are trapped around Chosen Reservoir, and we can't even take out a platoon at our own front door. Now get that red flag out of my sight.
2: This time, I'll give him no chance. I'll let him have nowhere to hide, I promise you.
1: Do not underestimate the Chinese, all right?
3: Reporter，指导员问你这边的战况，他很担心你。你跟他说，我们这儿都好着呢，刚把美国鬼子耍了一通。他那边怎么样？
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1: Ready. 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
3: Danger close, sir.
0: I said let's fucking go!
4: Keep going forward! Let's go!
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4: I gave you 6 chances, Major, and they hit one of our planes.
5: Sir, they're in perfect defensive position. I need tank support.
4: Are you dense, Major? All of our tanks have been deployed in combat.
5: One last chance. I don't believe they aren't afraid to die.
4: Give me the tank battalion, now.
5: Aye, aye, sir.
4: I'm going to be very clear. This is your last chance. They don't care if they make it through this. They just want us dead.
5: This time, I will make them pay the price.

0: Even if God comes here in a helmet, he's not going to be able to defeat the Chinese soldiers.
1: Come on, move, move, move, let's go! Take everything with you, let's move!
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0: General Zhang is right. The people of China are tired of wars, so are the people of the world.
4: 要是谈判是真实的，我们双方就可以开诚布公，把人民的幸福生活作为福祉，这自然而然就会谈成好的结果。可如果连谈判本身都是假的，那我们还能谈出什么呢？

0: 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Why do we meet in such a mysterious way?
1: Dai Li 还没有权力来领导我，我们是老朋友了，魏德迈将军。我请你喝茶，没有秘密。
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0: The tea tastes great.
2: 这茶喝起来很棒。
0: Are you homesick, Chairman Chang?
2: 你是想家了吗？
1: 是。
0: Yes.
1: 但是

0: Chairman Chang, you have representatives from the Kuomintang in negotiations with the Communist Party. As a leader, you have come to us asking for help in transferring the troops to start a war. Is that appropriate?
1: 我们都很清楚这一点，谈判是必须的。 但是更重要的是，考虑之后的战略准备。
0: I understand what the chairman meant. But the basic policy of the United States is to maintain the existing peace, not to promote a war. In particular, the main direction of your military deployment is not only in the central plains of China, but in the east of China, in the north of China.And in the northeast of China. Chairman Chang, the post-war international situation is very complicated, and the United States has to protect itself, its interests, and its security. Therefore, the U.S. military will no longer expand its transfer of force. If you want to transfer troops, you're going to have to find another way on your own.
1: 有一个很重要的点你讲错了，美国不是为了帮助我们，我要讲清楚这一点，美国是在帮助他们自己。
0: What? Are you kidding?
1: 现在世界上的三国四方的会谈不是非黑即白。
0: You still need time.
2: 你们还需要时间。
1: 是。
2: Yes.
1: 我需要时间，我们大量的精锐部队在西南，我们要在很短的时间内完成世界上规模最大的一次军事调动。如果做不到这一点，那么美国将失去一个非常重要的在亚洲、在远东的战略隔离带。
0: If my guess is right,
2: 如果我没猜错的话，
0: the so-called Chongqing negotiation is to buy the time you want.
2: 也是为了争取你要的时间。
0: Chairman Chang, I must tell you as a gentleman that I am disgusted by such behavior. But as a representative of a community with a strategic interest, I must admit your opinions are very reasonable.
1: Wade Mai 将军
2: General Wetmeer.
1: 我感谢你的理解与支持。
2: Thank you for your understanding and support.
1: 请向美国国会的老爷们转达一下，不要空喊和平。所以我们的眼光应该看到战后世界格局的演变上面，这样更符合美国的利益。
0: Chairman Chang, thank you for the tea.
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0: I think I'm starting to miss my hometown now.
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1: 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Imagine you're coming in from this water, you're walking up, you'd get killed by the Japanese fire up in the mountains. It was the airmen, the flyboys who came first and bombed the Japanese back, bombed them out of their holes, made them come back.That allowed the Marines to come to shore to do the tough job.
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1: My father never talked about World War II. After he died, I asked my mother, and she said he only talked about it for 7 minutes on our first date, and never again in a 47-year marriage.Did he say the words Iwo Jima?
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1: You've got to dive right into the anti-aircraft fire. So the anti-aircraft fire from the Japanese is coming up. My boys would say.It would be like flying into a middle of big plates, like big green plates coming and exploding all around them. And they could feel the explosions from the anti-aircraft shells, and they had to go into it.
0: James 飞行员一书中揭露了许多二战中鲜为人知的历史事件。
1: My book Flyboys took about 5 years to write. I myself have interviewed over 1,000 veterans of these invasions on Iwo Jima and Guam and Guadalcanal. I'm the one who told the relatives of the Flyboys who were killed on Chichijima that their brothers got killed. So for me, it was a journey into the unknown. And I brought out some of the secrets of World War II.
0: 其中有一些秘密非常骇人听闻。詹姆斯的书中揭露了一件发生在日属太平洋小岛富岛上的事件。该事件由于太过残忍，在半个多世纪中被美国政府封为国家机密。事情是这样发生的：1944年，美军轰炸机受命轰炸富岛，在轰炸中，几架轰炸机被日军炮火击中。10名机组人员跳伞降落于富岛及附近海域，其中9名飞行员被赶来的日军俘虏，1人被运往位于横滨的大船战俘营，另外8人在岛上经历了骇人听闻的吃人事件。
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1: There's many, many causes for why that, for cannibalism, hunger, lack of provisions, hatred. I think when you combine them all together, then you end up with extreme tragedies, of this kind. But there's no excuse for cannibalism. There's no excuse for what happened in those events.And that somehow this Japanese military belief that spirit could overcome military industrial power was very misguided, so misguided that it leads to really such issues as cannibalism and whatnot.
0: 1945年4月，美国在二战结束前在关岛设立了海军军事审判，针对富岛吃人事件进行审理。美国海军关岛军事审判报告中指出，陆军中将立花芳夫杀死六名美国俘虏，伊藤喜久二和另外三名士兵虐杀两名俘虏，先刺伤俘虏，最后伊藤用刀斩首。军方医疗队将尸体大腿肉和肝脏割下来，供军队烹饪和食用。2001年。詹姆斯采访了当时奉命以观察员身份出席那次审判的律师里尔多兰。
2: Bill Duran was a young lawyer in 1946, and he was a witness at the Guam trials of the Chichijima criminals. After the war, they dug up some graves and they found some pens and some hair and some bones and various parts of various flyers.But before the Americans came to the island, the Japanese had dug up the bodies and thrown them into the sea. They tried to cover up. The Japanese soldiers were very eager to talk about their superiors who killed, beheaded, and ate some of the Americans.
0: 富岛审判的最终结果是，立花芳夫、迪场莫南、吉景荣、伊藤喜久二和中岛生五人被判处死刑，并于1947年9月在关岛被执行绞刑。在美丽的关岛上，静静矗立着一座象征和平的纪念碑，祭奠在那座岛上牺牲的士兵。而富岛上丧生的飞行员们，由于所受的迫害太过血腥和骇人，他们的死亡真相在死后的50多年里一直被封为机密。美国政府甚至对这些飞行员的家属也隐瞒了事实。
2: Bill Duran, who witnessed the Guam trial, had to sign documents that he would never talk about it. It was classified, and the government classified millions of pages of documents from the trials of World War II. So 8 American flyboys get killed on Chichijima. The mothers never know.
0: 美国在先后攻打了关岛、富岛和硫磺岛等太平洋诸岛后，直逼最终目标日本本土。在二战后期，美国派遣大批 B-29 轰炸机飞往日本，轰炸多个城市。1945年，在美国投原子弹的前几个月，美军 B-29 轰炸机在日本投下大量燃烧弹，其中包括九州地区的多个城市。羽田野秀夫当年是明治小学三年级的学生。一天早上，他正去学校上学，突然响起了防空警报，一架美军飞机在他家附近坠落。
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